Hello, hello, hello. Good evening and welcome. It is 30 seconds and 3 minutes past 6 on a beautiful Sunday evening. My dear friends, you have tuned into Akashvani Chennai's FM Rainbow 101.4. It's time for Drive Time with me, Shefali, in the studio. Super thrilled to be here, especially on a Sunday. And I have some amazing English and Western music queued up for you for your listening pleasure in case if you would like to participate in the show. So what that entails is you chatting with me on air, or you can send in a message on facebook.com/rainbowfm, comment on the post that I have put out there, or head on to tinyurl.com.

0: www.facebook.com/airmysong. It's a simple Google form that you need to fill with your name, song requests, and messages if you have, and send it in to us. And hopefully we'll play your favorite English track. And of course, it's going to be an addition to this evening's playlist. My numbers are 044-2986-0038 or 044-2952-0554. I have my first caller. Good evening.
1: I am the first caller and I am reminded of April 1st, 2015.
0: Happy to have you on air, Srikant sir.
1: Yeah, I hope you understand the connection.
0: Of course I do.
1: Okay, so I was telling yesterday, I like to listen to old Hindi songs, Mukesh, Kishore Kumar, Lata Mangeshkar, others also like Vani Jayaram, Mohammed Rafi and Geeta Dutt and Suman Kalyanpur and Manna Day and so on.
0: Wonderful.
1: But mainly Kishore Kumar, Mukesh and Lata Mangeshkar and they are very soothing and therapeutic.
0: Absolutely, I agree with you.
1: I enjoy that and I also enjoyed Thiruvayaru Tyagaraj Aradhana, the Pancharatni, Pancharatna Kriti's concert. That was grand and mangalakaram, I mean auspicious.
0: Okay.
1: And today I finished Mahabharatam by Sukhi Sivam.
0: Lovely. Good to know,
1: and,
0: sir.
1: By the way, there's a connection between Sukhi Sivam and All India Radio. His father, Sukhi Subramaniam, used to work for All India Radio. I've met him in All India Radio.
0: Wonderful. Good to know, sir. Thank you, of course, for sharing all that trivia. What can I play for you?
1: What can I ask? Can you play Material Girl by Madonna?
0: Of course, I will play Material Girl for you in a short while from now.
1: Thank you.
0: Thank you for calling, Srikant, sir. Have a wonderful evening.
1: Thank you.
0: So that was Mr. Srikant, and let's open the show with some amazing music. Here comes Billy Joel, all set to perform the River of Dreams. A couple of my friends have already sent in their hellos. We will say hello back to them in just a little bit. But before that, the River of Dreams by Billy Joel.

0: almost 11 minutes past 6. You just heard Billy Joel sing The River of Dreams. In case if you're just tuning in, hello and welcome. You're catching Drive Time from the studios of FM Rainbow 101.4. With me, Shefali, some amazing English and Western music is what we're going to be treating you to till 7 p.m. If you have a song request, head on to facebook.com/rainbowfm and comment on the post that I have put out there. You can also log on to tinyurl.com/airmysong. It's a simple form that you fill out with your name, a little something about you, your song request, of course. And if you have any comment suggestions, any messages for us, then you can put in a note there and send that in. We'll hopefully have your track going on air soon. If you want to call and chat with me, my numbers are 044-298-60038 or 044-295-20554. All right, with that, what I'm going to do is say hello to my friends who have tuned in, who have sent in those messages. Mr. Ganesan, good to have you on the show. I hope you're having a wonderful evening. Mr. Hariram from Thane, happy to have you join us. Satyapriya ma'am, welcome to the show. I hope you're doing well. Christina, hi. Thank you for sharing all that birthday trivia, which we will discuss in a little bit. Shama ma'am, welcome to the show. Happy to have you join us. You've requested for a lovely John Denver number. Okay, let me see what I can do for you. Imran, hi Imran, thank you for your message. Anything by Linkin Park? Okay, we will do a lovely number by Linkin Park for you. Ambi Siva, sir, good evening and welcome to the show. Happy to have you join us as always. Sivda, sir, surprise encounter for you. Well, happy. I hope it's a pleasant surprise, but thank you, of course, for tuning in. And I hope you enjoy the music that I'm going to be playing for you. And on that note, I think I have a caller. Good evening.
1: Hi, hello, good evening.
0: Hi, whom am I speaking with?
1: This is Bala.
0: Hi, Bala, how are you?
1: Yes, I'm doing great. And this is my first call in radio station. I'm a little bit nervous and I'm very happy.
0: Wonderful. You don't have to be nervous at all. You're chatting with a friend here. So happy to have you join us, Bala.
1: Yeah, and your voice is pretty good when hearing.
0: Thank you. So, Bala, tell me a little something about yourself.
1: Myself, I'm working as a MNC company. I'm working as a cost manager.
0: Wonderful.
1: What to say? I'm not a big person to explain about me.
0: Of course you are, but in either case, happy to have you join us. Bala, what kind of music do you enjoy listening to?
1: In general, I listen to instrumental things.
0: Okay.
1: So any instrumental things I listen.
0: Okay.
1: Because, you know, while driving, it will give more patience.
0: Right.
1: Chennai traffic.
0: Right. It's very calming.

0: Yeah.
1: Wonderful. What can I play for you, Bala?
0: Anything, your wish.
1: Anything, because, okay. Yeah, what I will do
0: as
1: is...
0: I said, no, I'm a little bit nervous, so I'm my mind is not working. You play as your wish.
1: Don't be nervous, Bala. We're here every evening and we are your friends on the other side of the radio. Hopefully, we will build this relation so the next time you call, you feel a little more comfortable.
0: Sure, I do that.
1: All right, Bala. Would you like to dedicate your song to anybody in particular?
0: To all of the radio listeners.
1: Okay, will do. Thank you for calling, Bala, and I hope you have a wonderful evening, okay?
0: Yeah, thank you.
1: Thank you. Bye.
0: Bye.
1: So that was Bala, a first-time caller. Super thrilled to have him, and I think I have one more caller. Good evening.
2: Good evening. This is Chandrasekhar calling from Bellary Katpadi. How are you doing?
1: Very well, Chandrasekhar. How are you?
2: Yeah, I'm doing good. Great. I'm feeling so happy to be part of your show. How is life going on?
1: Life is good and I'm super thrilled to be talking with you after a long break, I think.
2: Exactly. It's been, 2-3 months before we spoke.
1: Right.
2: And I was really happy to be part of your show. I just tuned in radio and I could hear your voice. Then I thought, I can ring the call and, participate in your show, right? So that is the reason I called you.
1: Lovely, lovely. Good decision there, Chandrasekhar.
2: Yes. How is climate in Chennai?
1: It's hot, but I think that's what Chennai is synonymous with, right? Hot and hotter.
2: The climate in Vellore is also, quite hot.
1: Right.
2: So it's okay, but manageable. We had rain, last week.
1: Right.
2: Which is okay for us, yeah.
1: Right. Anticipating some rains and, of course, we are going to cool down and hopefully it's going to get better. Wonderful stuff.
2: Yeah.
1: Chandrasekhar, what can I play for you?
2: You just play any Michael Jackson track of your choice to me.
1: Okay.
2: And I would like to dedicate this song track to all FM Rainbow listeners who are just listening our show in their, peak hard time today.
1: Wonderful. Thank you so much for calling, Chandrasekhar, and being part of the show. Yeah. Have a wonderful week ahead, okay?
2: Definitely. We'll be in touch. And thanks a lot for bringing this wonderful show and making our, weekend a special one. And I want to... I'm feeling so happy and privileged to be part of your show today. Yeah.
1: Lovely. Thank you. Likewise. Yeah. And take care. All right.
2: Yeah. Bye-bye.
1: Okay. Bye. So that was Chandrasekhar who called us from Vellore. Super stuff. Amazing to talk with, people I had spoken with long time ago. And on that note, Mr. Teni Hariram wants to listen to any popular track. Okay, we'll do that for you, sir. Mr. Rajesh from Periyar Nagar, good evening and welcome to the show. Happy to have you join us. And Satyapriya ma'am, surprise for you. Okay, thank you for your message. You want to listen to Danger Zone by Kenny Loggins or Take My Breath Away? Okay, we're going to do one of those for you. Also, welcome to the show, Chandru sir. I hope you're doing well. You requested for Tina Turner or Van Halen. Okay, let me see what I can play for you. Colonel Sivakumar, good evening and welcome to the show. I hope you're doing well. You requested for Paradise City by Guns N' Roses. Amazing songs being requested for. The playlist is going to rock. All right. So on that note, what we are going to do is do Material Girl by Madonna for Mr. Srikant. And we're going to follow that up with All I Have to Do is Dream by the Everly Brothers. This, of course, is a request that has come in from Mr. Chandrasekhar, who had called me from Valsaravakkam. So two amazing tracks coming your way, and I hope you enjoy them.

25 minutes on the clock. You just heard the Everly Brothers sing All I Have to Do Is Dream, a lovely, lovely number there. And on that note, what we're going to do is play the next couple of tracks. But before that, Mr. Sashikant Jain from Delhi, good evening and welcome to the show, sir. I hope you're doing well. Thank you, of course, for tuning in. And we will play some amazing music for you in just a little bit. All right, so with that, we're going to play the next couple of tracks. Up first, we're going to do Havana by Kenny G. This one is for you, Bala. It's a lovely piece of instrumental music, and I hope you enjoy this. And we're going to follow this up with a request that has come in from Satyapriya, ma'am. Ma'am, we're going to do Berlin's Take My Breath Away for you, and I hope you enjoy it.

Take My Breath Away by Berlin is the track that you just heard. Satyapriya ma'am, I hope you enjoyed your request. All right, the tracks up next for Baby for Bobby by John Denver is what's going to play up next. This one is for Shama ma'am and for Mr. Charles, and we're going to follow this up with Faint by Linkin Park for Imran. Hi Imran, thank you so much for your message. I hope you enjoy listening to Faint.

a little something for everyone, from rock to retro. That's what we play for you on Drive Time. Imran, I hope you enjoyed listening to Faint by Linkin Park, one of my favorites.

0: by them. All right. On that note, Mr. BK Hitendra Das from Assam, good evening and welcome to the show, sir. Super nice poem you shared with me. Thank you so much. Of course, I would urge all my lovely listener friends to log on to facebook.com/rainbowfm and read his poem, and super heartfelt stuff. Thank you, of course, for that. And also Sashikant Jain, sir, happy to have you join us. On that note, what I'm going to do is quickly say hello.
1: Hello, good evening. This is Francisca.
0: Hi, Francisca. How are you?
1: I'm good. How are you?
0: Very well. Thank you for asking. What's happening?
1: Today, actually, my brother is leaving back. He came on a short vacation.
0: Okay.
1: So, he's leaving back and joining his work tomorrow.
0: Okay.
1: So, I wish him all the very best for that.
0: Lovely.
1: And wish that he has a safe journey.
0: Okay.
1: Okay, so I would like to dedicate a song to him.
0: Okay, what would you like me to play?
1: It could be Seasons in the Sun by Westlife.
0: Okay.
1: Or Hotel California by the Eagles.
0: Okay, we'll...
1: And I dedicate all to everybody and to you as well.
0: Thank you. Thank you so much, Francisca. Wishing your brother a safe journey and all the success. Thank you for sharing, your message with us. We really appreciate you.
1: Yes, and I will miss him, yeah.
0: Of course. All right. Thank you for calling, Francisca.
1: Thank you. Thank you so much.
0: All right. Bye-bye. Bye-bye. So that was Francisca, and we'll try and do Seasons in the Sun for her in a little bit. All right. On that note, Chandrasekhar from Vellore, thank you for waiting patiently. Here comes your request, Rock With You by Michael Jackson. This one is also going out from me to Mr. Hariram from Thane and to Mr. Rajesh from Periyar Nagar. And we are going to follow this up with Mr. Ganesan's request for Eyes Closed by Imagine Dragons.

0: Eyes Closed by Imagine Dragons playing in the background. And on that note, it's 47 minutes past 6. The track that you're going to be listening to up next is by Van Halen. This one is called Finish What You Started. And this one is for you, Mr. Chandru. I hope you enjoy this. And we're going to follow this up with Guns N' Roses' Paradise City for Colonel Sivakumar from Sikandrabad.
1: One, two, one, two.

Playing in the background, Paradise City by Guns N' Roses. Satyapriya ma'am, that is such a beautiful poem that you've shared on our Facebook page, facebook.com/rainbowfm. Thank you so much for this love. Thank you so much for all that you wonderful people do to keep us motivated. It really means the world to me. All right, on that note, I think I have just about enough time to play one last song, and this one is going to be Francesca's request for Seasons in the Sun by Westlife. This is going out to Francesca and to her brother, and of course to all our lovely listeners, Mr. Sashikant Jain and Ambi Siva sir. I have made a note of your song request, and we're going to certainly play Coco Jumbo by Mr. President, and we're going to follow that up with a lovely number by Daniel Boone for Mr. Sashikant Jain, but that's going to be at 8:05. Right, so with that, here comes Seasons in the Sun by Westlife, and this goes out to y'all.

And with Westlife singing Seasons in the Sun, it's time for me to wrap up this edition of Drive Time. Thank you so much for having kept me company. I hope you enjoyed the playlist that we put together. I'm going to be back on air tonight at 8:05 with Music by the Bay, another 55 minutes of super cool English music of your choosing. Until then, this is me, Shefali, saying thank you. If you're on the road, stay safe and keep it tuned to FM Rainbow 101.4. The next program will come to you at 7 p.m. on the dot.

0: Hello, hello, hello. Good evening and welcome. 6 minutes past eight on a beautiful Sunday evening. You, my dear friends, have tuned into Akashvani Chennai's FM Rainbow on 101.4. 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And friends in Coimbatore are listening to us on FM Rainbow 103 FM. Good evening and welcome to Music by the Bay with me, Shefali. 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It's a simple form that you fill out with your song request, your name, a little something about you, and send it into us, and we'll hopefully have the track that you've requested for and we'll play that on air. On that note, I have my first caller. Good evening.
1: Good evening, Shivali, madam.
0: Whom am I speaking with, sir?
1: Yeah, I am Manohar from Coimbatore.
0: How are you, Manohar, sir?
1: Yeah, I am fine. Today is your Sunday special is your program.
0: Yes, sir. Today is...
1: The Wednesday you told that on Sunday you will get a program.
0: Correct.
1: So I am eagerly waiting and I have a phone now.
0: Thank you. Thank you so much, sir. What can I play for you?
1: Play the Oliva Newton-John. Physical.
0: Pardon me, sir. I didn't get that.
1: Newton-John. Oliva Newton-John.
0: Olivia Newton-John.
1: Yeah.
0: Okay.
1: The physical.
0: Physical by Olivia Newton-John. Okay, sir. Will do. Thank you so much for calling.
1: Madam, can I ask a question to you?
0: Sure, sir.
1: Do you have any other assignments in Akashvani?
0: No, sir. As of now, I have been doing these live shows. But apart from this, all of us, we come out with band interviews and such, sir, where we feature musicians.
1: Okay. I want more from you in Akashvani.
0: Thank you. Thank you so much, sir. All right, sir. Thank you for calling. Have a wonderful week ahead, okay?
1: Thank you, sir.
0: Bye-bye. So that was Sai Manohar, sir, calling us from Coimbatore. And I'm going to say, good evening, Mr. Srikant.
2: Bonsoir, Shefali. Before I say anything else, Raja Leela is royal sports, beautiful sports. Let common sense prevail.
0: Okay. Thank you for that, sir.
2: Can I tell you one interesting story about Kishore Kumar, I heard?
0: Very short, sir.
2: Yeah, okay. Once I met the famous Amin Sayani. Okay, it's a long story. I'll tell it later then. Raja Leela, beautiful sports, royal sports, and let common sense prevail.
0: Okay, sir. Thank you for that. I'm not going to ask you for your song request because I already played a number for you.
2: Okay.
0: Thank you, sir. Bye-bye. So that was Mr. Srikant, and I'm also going to say hello, and I'm going to extend a warm welcome to Colonel Shivakumar, who has tuned in from Sikandrabad. Ash, hi Ash, welcome to the show. Happy to see your message. I hope you're doing well. Lost by Linkin Park will go on air for you shortly. Also from our Facebook page, big hellos going out to Mr. Dayalan. I hope you're doing well, sir. Mr. Yogendran, good evening and welcome. Okay, you've requested for Remember by Gino Socio. I don't know if I have Remember. Please do give me an alternative. Satyapriya ma'am, welcome to the show. Sound of Silence by Simon and Garfunkel will go on air for you shortly. Welcome to the show, Mr. Maharaj, Kirtan Puri Goswami, Lakshmin Devi Goswami, and Meenakshi Goswami, all of them from Chhattisgarh. Happy to have you join us. Mr. Balaji KJ, good evening and welcome to the show. You want me to play Radioactive, okay? And he says Wisher, KJPBTKAK. Okay, thank you for that, Mr. Balaji. We'll certainly try and do Radioactive for you in just a little bit. Welcome to the show, Mr. Chandru. Happy to see your message. Let me see if I'm able to play your track. Of course, we are going to give preference to our

our new listeners on this show. Mr. Sashikant Jain has tuned in from New Delhi. Welcome to the show, sir. I hope you're doing well. We have a lovely song queued out for your listening pleasure. Ambi Siva, sir, welcome. Your track is up next. Sivdas, sir, happy to have you join us as always. I have one more caller. Good evening. Okay, my caller decided to hang up. No worries. So with that, what we will do is first do Coco Jumbo by Mr. President for Mr. Ambi Siva. And we're going to follow that up with Beautiful Sunday by Daniel Boone for Mr. Sashikant Jain, who has tuned in from New Delhi.

18 minutes past 8, fading away, Daniel Boone with Beautiful Sunday. And with that, I'm going to say hello to Christina. Hi, Christina. Welcome to the show. I hope you're doing well. And hopefully, we will discuss birthday trivia with our lovely listeners in just a little bit. Mr. Yogendran, you've requested for Young, Free and Single by Boney M. Okay, sir. Noted. We will certainly try and do that for you in just a little bit. Mr. BK Hitendra Das from Assam. Good evening and welcome back to the show, sir. I hope, you continue to be in great health, and we'll play some lovely music for you. Mr. Balkaran Verma, Anjani Jyoti Verma, and Prahlad Rajendra Verma, good evening and welcome to the show, guys. They've tuned in from Chhattisgarh. Happy to have you join us. Mr. Khalil Ahmed from Punneri, welcome to the show. Jai Ho A.R. Rahman. I have only the Pussycat Dolls version, so what I'll do is play another track by A.R. Rahman for you. And yep, so that's it for now. I'm just quickly scrolling my page to ensure I haven't missed out on anyone's names. All right, so moving along, the tracks that we're going to be listening to up next. Up first, for Mr. Manohar, who has tuned in from Coimbatore, we are going to do Let's Get Physical by Olivia Newton-John. We'll follow that up with Lost by Linkin Park for Ash. And then we are going to do Radioactive by Imagine Dragons for Mr. Balaji KJ. So it's going out to Balaji KJ, KJ, PB, TK and AK. All right, so all of you stick around because your track is going to go on air shortly. You're catching Music by the Bay from the studios of FM Rainbow Chennai on 101.4. My name is Shefali.

fading away. Imagine Dragons with Radioactive there. All right, 30 minutes past 8, which means it's time for some more amazing music for you to groove to. Up first, we're going to do Mr. Yogendran's request. Sir, here comes Boney M with Young, Free and Single. And we're going to follow this up with Phil Collins, Something Happened on the Way to Heaven for Colonel Shivakumar. And then we're going to do Jax Jones featuring Ray with You Don't Know Me.

0: an amazing track by Phil Collins, Something Happened on the Way to Heaven. Now, before I play Jax, Jones and Ray, I have Chandrasekhar, who just wanted to come on air and say hello. Hi, Chandrasekhar.
1: Hi, this is Chandrasekhar from Vellore. How are you doing?
0: Good, good. What's happening?
1: Yeah, I'm just listening to our show.
0: Okay.
1: I just thought I should say hi to you. Wonderful job you're doing and making our, you know, evening a pleasantable one. And I'm feeling so happy to part of the, in this part of the show. Yeah.
0: Thank you so much, Chandrasekhar. It means a lot. All right.
1: Hello.
0: Yes, Chandrasekhar.
1: No, the music track played in this song, played in this show, and the listeners are, you know, really making this show a wonderful one by selecting, you know, nice tracks, and I'm really thoroughly enjoying this show.
0: Absolutely.
1: So I just want to, dedicate a song, the upcoming track to all our listeners, and I'm just listening to a show, and you're doing a wonderful job. Have a fantastic day ahead, and you made, you know, our weekend a special one by visiting our radio. Yeah.
0: Thank you. Thank you so much, Chandrasekhar. You're very kind.
1: Yeah. Thanks a lot.
0: All right. Have a great week ahead. All right.
1: Sure.
0: Okay. Bye-bye. So that was Chandrasekhar calling us from Vellore. On that note, I'm also going to say hello to Mr. Palani Bharati. I hope you're doing well, sir. Thank you, of course, for tuning in. All right, Mr. Chandru, here comes your track. Jack Jones featuring Ray with You Don't Know Me, followed by Ava Max and Tone for Mr. Chandrasekhar from Valsar Avakam. And following that, we are going to do You Too and A.R. Rahman's Ahimsa for Mr. Khalil Ahmed, who has tuned in from Ponneri.

This has to be one of my all-time favorite tracks, U2 and A.R. Rahman with Ahimsa, Mr. Khalil Ahmed from Ponneri. I hope you enjoyed listening to that lovely number. All right, Satyapriya ma'am, thank you for waiting. You don't have to wait any longer because Simon and Garfunkel are all set to perform The Sound of Silence for you.

That was Simon and Garfunkel singing The Sound of Silence. All right, and with that, I think we have just about 10 more minutes before we have to shut shop. So the tracks that we are going to be playing up next, up first, we are going to do Chihiro by Billie Eilish. Mr. Ganesan, this is not Birds of a Feather that you've requested for, but it's a lovely track, and this one of course goes out to Mr. Ganesan, to Mr. Rangaswamy who has just tuned in, to Mr. Palani Bharati, and also to Mr. B.K. Hitendra Das from Assam, to Mr. Balakaran Verma, Anjani Jyoti Verma, Prahalad Rajendra Verma, to Mr. Maharaj Kirtan Puri Goswami, Lakshmin Devi Goswami, and Meenakshi Goswami, who have tuned in from Chhattisgarh, and also to Mr. Dayalan. I hope all of you enjoy listening to this track. It goes out very specially to you.

Dolly Parton singing River of Happiness, and that one went out to Mr. Srikant and to Mr. Sivdas. And with that, it's a wrap on this evening's edition of Music by the Bay. Thank you so much for having kept me company. I hope you enjoyed the playlist that we put together. I'm going to be back on air tonight between 10:30 and 11 on FM Gold 100.1. So please do join me there. Else, you can catch me back on air on Wednesday. Right? So with that, this is me, Shefali, saying thank you. Have a wonderful week ahead. I hope you have the best week yet. And of course, take care and stay safe. The next program will come to you at 9 p.m.